0: This is Akashvani, the news read by Nina Arakel. Defense Minister Rajnath Singh has emphasized that India must make geostrategic thinking and contingency planning as integral parts of its preparedness amidst challenges arising from evolving technology, unpredictability and geographical proximity. Addressing the Indian Navy Commanders Conference in New Delhi, Mr. Singh said that the country's goal is clear that preparedness must reach the crisis point before the crisis itself reaches the doorstep. More from our correspondent.
1: The minister underlined that the ongoing operation Urja Suraksha has once again demonstrated the Indian Navy's professionalism and operational readiness to protect the country's energy supply lines and national interest. He added that India stands firm as the first responder, preferred security partner, and as a symbol of trust and reliability in the Indian Ocean region, strengthening the country's vision of Mahasagar. The defense minister noted that the presence of Indian warships in South China Sea, Mediterranean, Atlantic Ocean demonstrates the country's blue water force capability. He also commended the Indian Navy for maintaining a high level of combat readiness, noting that it is acting as a strategic anchor in realizing India's resolve of becoming a developed nation by 2047. With Priya Mondal, Neetika Gupta, Akashvani News, Delhi.
0: Agriculture and Farmers Welfare Minister Shivraj Singh Chauhan has said the government is working on a multidimensional strategy to ensure that farmers receive fair and remunerative prices for their produce. The strategy includes strengthening post-harvest management, scientific warehousing and marketing systems. Addressing the second day of National Agriculture Conference, Rabi Campaign 2026 in New Delhi, Mr. Chauhan assured 100% government procurement of Tuar, Urad and Masoor at minimum support price.
2: It is our collective responsibility to ensure that farmers get a fair price for their produce. We need to connect farmers with the market through both systems, with MSP and without MSP. It has been decided that the government will purchase 100% of Tur, Masoor and Urad. However, whether it is a Kharif or a Ravi crop, the procurement arrangement should be made properly in advance so that farmers receive payment within 48 hours.
0: The Election Commission has organized special enrollment camps at colleges and universities of Delhi with the objective of maximizing the enrollment of young electors. A large number of students visited the camps yesterday to seek information on the Special Intensive Revision or SIR and to obtain or submit electoral forms. The camps will continue today as well. The EC said that block level officers or BLOs present at these camps are guiding the students to fill their forms, collect the filled in forms and also resolve queries related to SIR. Another round of camps will be organized on 7th and 8th of next month. The poll

0: Radhavani presents Morning News. Good morning. I am Shagun Chopra. The headlines. Indian Navy to induct record 18 warships in 2026, marking largest single-year force expansion in its history. Most wanted Lashkar-e-Tayyaba terrorist killed in encounter with security forces in Budgam district of Jammu and Kashmir. IMD forecast heavy rain in interior Karnataka, Tamil Nadu, Keralam and northeastern states today. India reaffirms its commitment to achieve nuclear weapons-free world and complete elimination of nuclear weapons. Commerce and Industry Minister Piyush Goyal to participate in G20 Trade Ministers meeting in Wisconsin, US today. Indian women's compound archery team bags gold medal at Asian Games in Japan. And in men's cricket, second ODI between India and West Indies to be played in Guwahati this afternoon. And now the news in detail. Defence Minister Rajnath Singh has described 2026 as a historic year for the Indian Navy, with plans for the induction or commissioning of 18 warships during the year. Addressing the second edition of the Indian Navy's biannual Commanders Conference 2026 in New Delhi, Mr. Singh said that the developments reflected the growing maturity of India's domestic naval shipbuilding ecosystem, underlining the Navy's efforts towards achieving self-reliance in the defence sector. The Defence Minister emphasised that the Indian Navy's warship production ecosystem is now meeting global benchmarks. He said the warships commissioned recently contain over 75% indigenous content. The minister called for a significant upgrade of India's maritime surveillance architecture, recognizing the importance of existing systems. He added that the growing volume and complexity of maritime traffic require enhanced analytical capabilities, highlighting the government's commitment to the modernization of the Navy under the leadership of Prime Minister Narendra Modi. Mr. Singh stated that the Indian Navy serves as a strategic anchor in the vision of Viksit Bharat 2047. The Election Commission has organized special enrollment camps at colleges and universities of Delhi with the objective of maximizing the enrollment of young electors. A large number of students visited the camps yesterday to seek information on the Special Intensive Revision or SIR and to obtain or submit electoral forms. The camps will continue today as well. The EC said that block level officers or BLOs present at these camps are guiding the students to fill their forms, collect the filled in forms and also resolve queries related to SIR. Another round of camps will be organized on 7th and 8th of next month. The poll body requested all young electors to avail this opportunity for enrollment of their names in electoral rolls and participate in the democratic process. More from our correspondent.
1: Special camps will also be held at all polling station locations on 4th and 11th of next month for enrollment of all categories of electors. The commission said that new applicants attaining the age of 18 years on or before 1st October this year should apply in Form 6 for inclusion of their names in the electoral roll. EC noted that as of now, more than 4 lakh hearings have been conducted in Delhi. The election commission also said that electors who have received notices for unmapped or logical discrepancies will be assisted by BLOs who will visit their homes to collect documents. EC has revised the schedule for the ongoing special intensive revision of electoral rolls in Delhi. The period for filing claims and objections will continue till 30th of next month, while the final electoral roll will be published on 4th December this year. Akshit Vaidyan, Akashwani News, Delhi.
0: In Jammu and Kashmir, a top Lashkar-e-Tayyaba terrorist was killed in an encounter with security forces in Budgam district yesterday evening. The terrorist was identified as Fauzi Musa, a top Lashkar-e-Tayyaba commander. In a social media post, the Indian Army's Chinar Corps said the operation was carried out jointly by the Army, Police and the Central Reserve Police Force in Korag near Yusmark in Budgam. Musa, who was wanted for his involvement in several attacks in Jammu and Kashmir, he escaped an encounter in the Yusmark Hills on September 5th in which his close aide Yasir was killed. Lieutenant Governor of Ladakh V.K. Saxena flagged off first commercial air cargo consignment of lilium flowers grown in the Union Territory yesterday. Addressing the media, Mr. Saxena informed that the commercial cargo marks the beginning

0: Of a new chapter in Ladakh's agricultural history. Mr. Saxena said the horticulture floriculture project was started as a pilot and the crop has bloomed successfully with excellent quality due to Ladakh's favorable climate and temperature. Home Minister Amit Shah is visiting Punjab today to flag in Nasha Mukt Punjab Yatras in Jalandhar. The Home Minister will also be attending a gathering on the occasion. The Yatras, which were launched by BJP President Nitin Naveen on 18th of this month from Pathankot, have covered a distance of 4,000 kilometres in all the 117 assembly constituencies in 13 days. The objective of Yatras was to transform the fight against drugs in Punjab into a people's movement. These yatras focused on three major challenges Punjab is currently facing, including rising drug abuse, deteriorating law and order, and corruption at all levels of governance. The Indian Meteorological Department, IMD, has forecast heavy rainfall conditions over interior Karnataka, Kerala, Mahi, Karaikal, and northeastern states today. According to the IMD, thunderstorms accompanied with lightning and gusty winds over Rayalaseema, Tamil Nadu, Puducherry, and Karaikal during the next 3 to 4 days. Similar weather conditions are also expected over coastal Andhra Pradesh, interior Karnataka and Odisha during the same period. Weather Department has also predicted thunderstorms accompanied with lightning conditions over Assam, Meghalaya, Kerala, Mahi, Madhya Pradesh, Marathwada and Tripura for today. This is Akashwani giving you the news.
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0: Prime Minister Narendra Modi is completing 25 years in public service, a journey defined by the mantra of Jan Seva Se Desh Seva and a relentless commitment that continues today. Guided by this vision for Seva and Sushasan, the government has been ceaselessly working towards achieving the goal of a Viksit Bharat by 2047. Through inclusive development and social empowerment, this dedication is transforming lives. Today, in this special series, we bring you an instance of how this vision has been translated into action through water reforms.
2: For decades, Gujarat lived under the shadow of persistent drought and acute water crisis. Shifting the paradigm from crisis management to systematic creation, Narendra Modi, as the Chief Minister of Gujarat, initiated a comprehensive water strategy. Strategic interbasin water transfers, check dams and massive canal networks were deployed to make Gujarat water secure. Flagship projects like Sujalam Suflam redirected the surplus flood waters through over 300 kilometers of canals across northern Gujarat, while the Sauni Yojana channeled Narmada waters to drought-prone reservoirs in Saurashtra, unlocking over 10 lakh acres of irrigation potential. Reflecting on this transformative journey from water scarcity to water security, Prime Minister Narendra Modi said,
3: "Do dhai dasak pehle tak Saurashtra ke kya halat the? Ye hum sabko yaad hai. 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
2: This systematic water security has directly empowered millions of farmers in the state, securing their livelihood and eliminating the constant threat of drought. Highlighting the impact of Sauni Yojana on ground level agriculture, Labuben Sarola, a farmer from Amreli district, shares her experience.
4: मेरा नाम Labuben Sarola है मैं।
5: My name is Labuben Sarola and I am a farmer from Vakya village in Amreli, Gujarat. Since the launch of Sauni Yojana, our village has received an abundant supply of water, which has helped us increase the production of crops such as peanuts and cotton. For this, we sincerely thank the Gujarat government and the central government for their support.
2: Aparna Khund, Akashwani News, Ahmedabad.
0: India has reaffirmed its commitment to the goal of a nuclear weapons-free world and complete elimination of nuclear weapons. Secretary West in the Ministry of External Affairs, Sibi George, delivered India's statement at the high-level plenary meeting to commemorate the International Day for the Total Elimination

0: examination of nuclear weapons at the UN headquarters in New York. On Monday, Mr. George affirmed India's unwavering commitment to combating racism, racial discrimination, xenophobia and related intolerance at the high-level meeting on the 25th anniversary of adoption of the Durban Declaration and Programme of Action at the UN General Assembly. Commerce and Industry Minister Piyush Goyal will participate in the G20 Trade Ministers meeting at Milwaukee in Wisconsin today and tomorrow. He is attending the meeting at the invitation of the US Trade Representative. More from our correspondent.
1: The meeting brings together trade ministers from G20 member countries to discuss issues related to global trade and the multilateral trading system. According to the Ministry of Commerce and Industry, India will engage constructively with all G20 members and work towards a rule-based, open, inclusive, transparent, equitable, and non-discriminatory multilateral trading system with the World Trade Organization at its core while seeking adequate policy space for developing countries. On the sidelines of the G20 meeting, Mr. Goyal will hold bilateral discussions with his counterparts. The talks will focus on expanding trade and economic opportunities for farmers, fishermen, women entrepreneurs, startups, micro, small and medium enterprises and other businesses. Mr. Goyal will also hold bilateral discussions with his US counterpart as a part of ongoing efforts to advance a balanced and mutually beneficial India-US bilateral trade agreement. Yashasvi Kiryal for Akashvani News, Delhi.
0: On to sports. At the Asian Games 2026, Indian women's compound archery team clinched gold after beating China 238-234 in the finals today at Okazaki Chiyosugu Park, Japan. The Indian team comprising Jyoti Sureka Vennam, Chikita Taniparthi and Pritika Pradeep entered the finals after beating South Korea 234-233 in the semi-finals. India won gold in the women's compound team event at the 2023 Asian Games in Hangzhou. India is now on 9th position with a total of 53 medals, including 7 gold, 21 silver and 25 bronze medals. In men's cricket, India will face the West Indies at Barsapara Cricket Stadium in Guwahati today in the second ODI of the 3-game series. The match will begin at 2 p.m. Indian Standard Time. After a convincing 8-wicket victory in the opening match in Thiruvananthapuram, India aims to extend their lead in the series and establish an insurmountable advantage. With Virat Kohli and Shubman Gill each scoring a century in the first ODI, the hosts are confident going into the second game and looking to continue their strong batting performance. And now for a look at today's newspapers, it's over to Nina Arakal.
2: Thank you, Shagun. The iconic victory shot of the Fantastic Four with their Ramraj, M.R. Povamma, Prachi Singh and Kiran Pahal, who ran a great race in the women's 4x400-meter relay to give India its first athletics gold at the 2026 Asian Games, appears across all front pages this morning. The Pioneer headlines, Amit Shah opens Barapula Phase 3, promises smoother east-south link. U.S. forces to leave Iraq after 2+ decades. Today, headlines, Hindustan Times. India-US FTA will improve ties, says EAM. S. Jaishankar notes the Asian age. Air India to resume direct Delhi-Tel Aviv flights from December 1, informs the Pioneer. And finally, a Financial Express article titled The Battle for the Screen Time informs brands are working to walk the scrolling Gen Z audience from discovery to fandom to purchase without losing them to a rival. And with that, it's back to you, Shagun.
0: Thank you, Nina. And now, before we end the bulletin, the headlines once again. Indian Navy to induct record 18 warships in 2026, marking largest single-year force expansion in its history. Most wanted Lashkar-e-Tayyaba terrorist killed in an encounter with security forces in Budgam district of Jammu and Kashmir. IMD forecasts heavy rain in interior Karnataka, Tamil Nadu, Kerala and northeastern states today. India reaffirms its commitment to achieve nuclear weapons-free world and complete elimination of nuclear weapons. Commerce and Industry Minister Piyush Goyal to participate in G20 Trade Ministers meeting in Wisconsin, US today. Indian women's compound archery team bags gold medal at Asian Games in Japan. And in men's cricket, second ODI between India and West Indies to be played in Guwahati this afternoon. And with that, we end the morning news. Have a nice day.
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0: This is Akashvani, the news read by Abhishek Mukhopadhyay. At the Asian Games in Japan today, Neeru Danda and Kinan Chennai produced a remarkable turnaround under pressure to clinch the gold medal in the trap mixed team event, completing a memorable double for Neeru. Qatar, meanwhile, bagged silver with a score of 32, while China, 23, took bronze and Iran finished fourth. This is Neeru's second gold at the ongoing games, having clinched the women's trap individual gold. Overall, this is her third medal in the Aichi Nagoya, as she was part of the trap women's team silver. Overall, this is India's third gold in shooting. India currently eighth in the medals tally with 10 gold, 21 silver and 28 bronze medals for a total of 59. Finance Minister Nirmala Sitharaman has urged Qatari businesses to actively explore trade and investment partnerships with India and further strengthen bilateral economic ties. Addressing a business roundtable of the Qatari Businessmen Association in Doha, she highlighted India's strong economic growth, rising investment and record gross FDI inflow of over $94.5 billion in financial year 2025-26. She also noted Japan Credit Rating's recent upgrade of India's long-term issuer rating. Earlier, the finance minister met Qatar's Minister of State for Foreign Trade, Dr. Ahmed bin Mohammed Al Sayed. They discussed investment opportunities in infrastructure, food security, pharmaceuticals, petrochemicals, education, healthcare, and startups. Commerce and Industry Minister Piyush Goyal has said that India and the United States are witnessing strong momentum in the economic ties. Addressing a business roundtable convened by the National Association of Manufacturers in the United States, the Commerce Minister highlighted India's expanding industrial base and skilled workforce. Mr. Goyal also invited American manufacturers to explore opportunities to deepen their presence in India, partner with Indian small and medium enterprises, and co-invest in advanced manufacturing. In a social media post, Mr. Goyal said such cooperation would help build resilient supply chains and create value for both the Indian and US economies. Government has notified a new corporate average fuel economy CAFE norms for passenger vehicles. They will replace the existing CAFE norms with effect from 1st of April 2027 and remain applicable up to 31st of March 2032. These new fuel efficiency rules will apply to new passenger vehicles manufactured or imported for sale in India. The new framework provides greater regulatory clarity and stable policy framework for the automobile industry. It also facilitates technological innovation and support the continued evolution of India's passenger vehicle sector towards greater energy efficiency and lower fuel consumption. According to the Minister of Power, the new CAFE framework will drive progressive improvements in fuel economy through year-on-year tightening of targets across all 5 years. The fuel consumption benchmark is tightened from 3.9 litres per 100 kilometres in 2027-28 to 3.32 litres per 100 kilometre in 2031-32, representing an improvement of around over 16% over the period. Top LET terrorist has been killed in a joint operation by Army, Police and CRPF in the Yusmark area of Budgam district during the intervening night. The slain terrorist has been identified as Pakistan-based Lashkar-e-Taiba LET operative Mohammed Asif, alias Hashim Musa. A Srinagar-based Army spokesman said the operation was launched by the Army, Jammu and Kashmir Police and CRPF on the basis of specific intelligence inputs. Senior BJP leader, Union and Agriculture and Farmers Welfare Minister Shivraj Singh Chauhan has said that a clean and updated electoral roll is the soul of democracy. Talking to reporters in New Delhi today, Mr. Chauhan said that the integrity of the electoral process could be compromised if incorrect or ineligible names are included in the voters' list.
1: A clean voter list is the soul of democracy. If incorrect names are added to the voter list, democracy itself will suffer. What problem do you have if the name of someone who is no longer alive is removed from the voter list? If there is duplication with a person's name and if someone is not a citizen of the country, why should their name be included in the voter list?

0: accelerating free trade agreement negotiations. Flood situation worsens in North Bihar due to continuous rainfall in Nepal. Over 200 villages affected. In Asian Games 2026, India bagged 3 gold medals in compound archery and 1 in trap mixed team event today, taking total tally to 59, including 10 gold. And in cricket, India win toss and elect to field in the second ODI against the West Indies at Guwahati. Government has notified the new corporate average fuel economy CAFE norms for passenger vehicles. They will replace the existing CAFE norms with effect from 1st of April 2027 and remain applicable up to the 31st of March 2032. It will apply to new passenger vehicles manufactured or imported for sale in India. The new framework provides greater regulatory clarity and a stable policy framework for the automobile industry. It also facilitates technological innovation and supports the continued evolution of India's passenger vehicle sector towards greater energy efficiency and lower fuel consumption.
1: According to the Power Ministry, the new CAFE framework will drive progressive improvements in fuel economy through year-on-year tightening of targets across all 5 years. The fuel consumption benchmark is tightened from 3.9 liters per 100 kilometer in 2027-2028 to 3.32 liters per 100 kilometer in 2031-32, representing an improvement of around over 16% over the period. The revised target line has also been flattened to provide a more balanced, weight-sensitive approach with the relatively softer targets for lighter vehicles and greater fuel efficiency requirements for heavier vehicles. The Power Ministry stated that the new norms provide flexibility to manufacturers to adopt cleaner technologies, alternative fuels, and other innovative solutions. The new CAFE framework promotes technological innovation in new technologies such as solar reflective paints, advanced glazing, high efficiency air conditioning for improved fuel efficiency, and India's energy security and sustainability objectives. Akshit Vaidyanathan, Akashwani News, Delhi.
0: Finance Minister Nirmal Sitharaman has urged Qatari businesses to actively explore trade and investment partnerships with India and further strengthen bilateral economic ties. Addressing a business roundtable of the Qatari Businessmen Association in Doha, she highlighted India's strong economic growth, rising investment, and record gross FDI inflow of over $94.5 billion in financial year 2025-26. She also noted Japan Credit Rating's recent upgrade of India's long-term issuer rating. Ms. Sitharaman stressed the importance of restoring normal trade with Qatar and other Gulf countries, including unimpeded maritime navigation and commerce through the Strait of Hormuz. The two sides also discussed implementation of Qatar's $10 billion investment commitment, establishment of a Qatar Investment Authority office in India, and accelerated engagement on the bilateral investment treaty and free trade agreement negotiations. Commerce and Industry Minister Piyush Goyal will attend the G20 Trade Ministers meeting in Milwaukee in Wisconsin today and tomorrow. The meeting has been held at the invitation of the United States Trade Representative Jamison Greer. During his visit to the United States, Mr. Goyal will also hold discussions with his U.S. counterpart on advancing negotiations for the India-U.S. bilateral trade agreement. The Commerce Ministry said the talks will focus on finalizing an interim deal in line with a joint statement issued on the 7th of February this year. Earlier today, Mr. Goyal attended the business roundtable convened by the National Association of Manufacturers in the United States, highlighted India's expanding industrial base and skilled workforce. He said that India and the United States are witnessing strong momentum in the economic ties. Union Minister of Culture and Tourism Gajendra Singh Shekhawat today said that the tourism sector is no longer limited to travel, recreation and leisure, but has emerged as a major pillar of the economy and an important source of employment. Addressing the National Tourism Conclave organized by ASSOCHAM in New Delhi, Mr. Shekhawat highlighted that the sector continues to grow despite global and geopolitical uncertainties. The minister informed that the domestic tourism in India registered a growth rate of 12.5% last year. Prime Minister Narendra Modi is completing 25 years in public service, a journey defined by the mantra of Jan Seva Se Desh Seva and a relentless commitment that continues. Guided by this vision for Seva and Sushasan, the government has been ceaselessly working towards the goal of a developed India by 2047. Through inclusive development and social empowerment, this dedication is transforming

0: lives. Today, in a special series, we bring you the story of the Atal Bihari Vajpayee Sevri Nahava Seva Atal Setu in Mumbai.
1: The Atal Bihari Vajpayee Sevri Nahava Seva Atal Setu is India's longest sea bridge. Prime Minister Narendra Modi inaugurated the bridge in January 2024. He had also laid its foundation stone in December 2016. Constructed at a cost of more than 17,840 crore rupees, the Atal Setu is about 21.8 kilometers long and has 6 lanes. Around 16.5 kilometers of the bridge is over the sea, while about 5.5 kilometers are on land. According to infrastructure expert Pandurang Dandaute, the Atal Setu is an engineering marvel, particularly because of its unique features and environmental considerations taken into account during its construction.
2: In terms of technology and science, this Atal Setu is really a marvel. It is one of the longest sea links in the world. It has constructed in deep sea. Length is very high, and importantly, it has taken care of all the environmental challenges and security and safety challenges.
1: The Atal Setu has enhanced the ease of living for citizens by reducing travel time between Mumbai and Navi Mumbai from almost 2 hours to about 50 minutes. Working professional Anoop Anand says the bridge has made daily travel from Mumbai and Navi Mumbai faster, smoother and more convenient.
3: Earlier, traveling between Mumbai and Navi Mumbai used to take much longer, especially during peak hours. Since Atal Setu opened, the journey has become much faster and smoother. It has saved a lot of time for daily commuters like us and has made traveling between Mumbai and Navi Mumbai much more convenient.
1: The Atal Setu has also improved connectivity to Navi Mumbai International Airport. It has reduced travel time between Mumbai, Pune, Goa and parts of South India. The bridge has further strengthened connectivity between Mumbai Port and the Jawaharlal Nehru Port. Prarthana, Akashwani News, Mumbai.
0: Prime Minister Narendra Modi in his Mann Ki Baat program this month had referred to a path of mangrove created by the women folk at Sundarbans in West Bengal. We have a report.
4: Sundarbans, the largest mangrove forest in the world and an UNESCO World Heritage Site, is home to Royal Bengal tiger, saltwater crocodiles, deers and many birds and other flora and fauna. Prime Minister Narendra Modi, in his recent Mann Ki Baat program, referred to the mangrove plantation in Sundarbans, Jhorkhali area by women, many of whose husbands were killed by tigers. Prime Minister said these women are not only contributing to nature conservation for the next generation, but also they are earning from their mangrove plantation.
5: पश्चिम बंगाल के सुंदरबन में झारखाली की महिलाएं मैंग्रोव के जंगल तैयार कर रही हैं। इनमें से ज्यादातर वो महिलाएं हैं जिनके पति की टाइगर अटैक में जान चली गई थी। उनके द्वारा लगाए गए मैंग्रोव आज गांवों के लिए एक प्राकृतिक सुरक्षा कवच बन रहे हैं और इन्हें लगाकर इन महिलाओं की कमाई भी हो रही है।
4: Maluti Mondol, a woman from Jhorkhali, informed Akashvani that she and other women are working on mangrove plantation.
6: I, Maluti Mondol, live in Jhorkhali Gram. I, along with other women like me, plant mangrove trees like Sundori, Goran, Hetal, Dhondol, Pashu and many more plant species to save Sundarbans and the river banks. We plant trees because birds sit on them, make their nests and lay eggs. Bees make beehives. We collect honey from the beehives and this is our livelihood.
4: With Sushmita Mandal, this is Kollan Laha reporting from Kolkata.
0: The News Services Division of Akashvani has invited applications for engagement of news editors and newsreaders in English on a casual assignment basis. Interested candidates can submit the applications by October 12, 2026. For further details, please visit www.newsonair.gov.in. This is Akashvani giving you the news.
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0: Continuous rainfall in Nepal's Gandak Basin and Bihar has led to a record rise in the water level of the Gandak River, worsening the flood situation in North Bihar. Embankments have breached at several places and engineers and personnel of the Water Resources Department are continuously engaged in flood protection and relief work. Chief Minister Samrat Chaudhary today conducted an aerial survey of West Champaran to assess the situation following the rise in the water level.

0: level of the Gandak River. We have a report.
1: Heavy rainfall in the catchment areas of the Gandak River basin in Nepal and in the districts of the North Bihar has made the flood situation critical in the low-lying areas of West Champaran, East Champaran and Gopalganj districts. The flood has now spread to Muzaffarpur, Vaishali and Saran districts as well. More than 200 villages in these districts have been affected. In West Champaran, the Champaran embankment has breached at four places due to strong current of the Gandak River. In view of the seriousness of the situation, the Water Resources Department has dispatched teams of engineers to Bagha, Betia, Motihari and Gopalganj. Meanwhile, rising water pressure in the Bagmati and Kosi rivers has affected several villages in Darbhanga, Samastipur, Supaul and Saharsa districts. Savita Parikh, Akashwani News, Patna.
0: Senior BJP leader and Union Agriculture and Farmers Welfare Minister Shivraj Singh Chauhan has said that a clean and updated electoral roll is the soul of democracy. Talking to reporters in New Delhi today, Mr. Chauhan said that the integrity of the electoral process could be compromised if incorrect or ineligible names are included in the voters' list. Mr. Chauhan questioned the opposition's allegations regarding electoral irregularities.
2: A clean voter list is the soul of democracy. If incorrect names are added to the voter list, democracy itself will suffer. What problem do you have if the name of someone who is no longer alive is removed from the voter list? If there is duplication with a person's name and if someone is not a citizen of the country, why should their name be included in the voter list? For a pure and sacred democracy, the voter list must be kept clean and accurate. Voter list should be clean.
0: The partners of INDIA block today met in New Delhi to chalk out their strategies on the Special Intensive Division SIR exercise and issues related to the Election Commission. The meeting was held at the Constitution Club in New Delhi. Congress leader Sonia Gandhi, Rahul Gandhi and Priyanka Gandhi, Samajwadi Party leader Harindra Mallik, RJD's Tejaswi Yadav, CPIM John Brittas, NCPSP leader Supriya Shule and others were present in the meeting. Indian trio of Kushal Dalal, Sahil Jadhav and Ganesh Maniratnam, Tirumuru edged China to clinch gold in the men's compound team event in the ongoing Asian Games today. India completed a hat-trick of compound gold medals after the men's team registered a 238-237 comeback win over China in the final. Earlier in the day, the women's team of Chikita Taniparthi, Prithika Pradeep and Jyoti Sureka Vennam beat China 238-234 to successfully defend the gold medal, followed by mixed team gold by Chikita Taniparthi and Sahil, who also secured the LA 2028 Olympics quota place for India. Indian boxer Priya Ghangas has also clinched a bronze medal in the 60-kilogram category, showcasing the nation's growing prowess in boxing. In the trap mixed team event, Niru, Danda and Kinan Chennai produced remarkable turnaround under pressure to clinch the gold medal. India moved up to the 7th in the medals tally with 10 gold, 21 silver and 28 bronze. Overall medal tally reaches 59. In men's cricket, West Indies were 15 for no loss in 2.3 overs against host India on the second ODI of the three-match series at Barsapara Cricket Stadium in Guwahati when reports last came in. And now, before we end the bulletin, the headlines once again. The government notifies new corporate average fuel economy norms for passenger vehicles, targeting over 16% improvement in fuel efficiency in 5 years. New Delhi Qatar review progress of Qatar's $10 billion investment commitment to India. Also discuss accelerating free trade agreement negotiations. Flood situation worsens in North Bihar due to continuous rainfall in Nepal. Over 200 villages affected. In Asian Games 2026, India bagged 3 gold medals in compound archery and 1 in trap mixed team event today, taking total tally to 59, including 10 gold. And in cricket, India win toss and elect to field in the second ODI against West Indies at Guwahati. And with that, we end the Midday News.
3: Namaskar, Akashwani se dopahar samachar ke saath main Farhat Naz. सरकार ने यात्री वाहनों के लिए नए कॉरपोरेट औसत ईंधन दक्षता नियम अधिसूचित किए। इनका लक्ष्य 5 वर्षों में ईंधन दक्षता में 16% से अधिक सुधार करना। भारत और कतर ने भारत में 10 अरब डॉलर की निवेश प्रतिबद्धता की प्रगति की समीक्षा की। मुक्त व्यापार समझौते की वार्ता को गति देने पर भी चर्चा। नेपाल में

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This is your RJ Sunanda Taunauja. Dear listeners, today let's open the session with one of these songs that we grew up listening to on the radio. Long before playlists and streaming took over, that unmistakable voice, those guitar lines, taking us right back to our teenage years. Yes, I'm playing Bon Jovi's Always.

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Now let me take you straight back to the free-spirited sound of the early 70s. I have here queued up one from Janis Joplin's raw, unforgettable soul, turning a story of freedom, love, and letting go, all in one timeless classic. Janis Joplin's Me and Bobby McGee.

Some songs make us look back at where we have been, and others remind you that there is always a way forward. From the 80s hard rock band Aerosmith, I'm playing Amazing. Remember, the light at the end of the tunnel may be you.

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Or even just missing your own bed? Well, this song has that kind of feeling. You're out there somewhere, with your thoughts always finding their way back home. On air is Scorpios. Always somewhere.

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Here is No Easy Way Out.

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It is time. Got to wind up the rock session here for today. Thank you so much for tuning in. Now allow your host, Ananda Thalnozem, to shine out. 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

young boy who has lost his ball. The poet is observing his reaction when the ball falls into the waters. He, that is the little boy, wonders what he would do now that his favorite toy is gone. Here the poet is saying that I saw it go merrily bouncing. The word merrily describes the ball's movement as it was bounced by the boy, playing down the road, highlighting the boy's former cheerful and carefree days of innocent childhood. But somehow the ball slipped from the boy's hand and fell into the nearby river. So the poet is trying to tell us that the ball falling into the river signifies the end of his innocent childhood. A stobok tut kobie eta horu lorai kheli thakute ball to pisoli pora dekha paise. Ball to jopiai jopiai, that means bouncing, harborot porise. Etia loratue ki koribo, kobie hei kothatu bhabise. Now children, listen to these lines. No use to say, oh, there are other balls. An ultimate shaking grief fixes the boy as he stands rigid, trembling, staring down. All his young days into the harbor where his ball went. I would not intrude on him. A dime another ball is worthless. In these lines, the poet says that it is useless to comfort the boy by saying that there are other balls. Here the poet describes the boy's emotional reaction, that is, how he is feeling. He stands still, trembling, and keeps looking at the waters where the ball has disappeared. The ball reminds him of all his childhood memories, laughter, and the innocent days that are now gone forever into the harbor waters. Now, what is a harbor? Harbor is an area of the sea at the coast where ships can take on or discharge cargo. The poet is the only witness to this situation of the boy. And like any other caring person, he could have consoled the boy, but he decides not to interfere or interrupt his grieving process. The poet understands that buying another ball is a simple thing, as a ball cost only a dime. Now, what is a dime? A dime is a US or a Canadian coin worth 10 cents. That means a ball is a very cheap thing. However, money cannot replace the memories associated with the lost ball. The joys and laughter, the sad and the happy moments shared with the old ball will be missed in the new ball. So for the little boy, the new ball would be worthless. কবিয়ে কৈছে যে ল'ৰাটোক আন এটা বল কিনি দিম বুলি সান্ত্বনা দি কোনো লাভ নাই। বজাৰত বহুত বল কিনিবলৈ পোৱা যায়, কিন্তু সেই বলটোৰ ঠাই ল'ব নোৱাৰে। Now let's see these lines. He senses first responsibility. In a world of possession, people will take balls. Balls will be lost always, little boy, and no one buys a ball back. Money is external. Here by responsibility, the poet is trying to say that the boy is realizing that he was the owner of the ball, but he failed to protect it and as such lost it to the waters. He understood the consequences of his action, that is not properly taking care of the ball and its result. The poet is saying that in a world of possessions, that is in a materialistic world, where people constantly run to gather wealth, that means that we always want to buy new things or acquire new property, then you are also responsible for protecting your wealth. And if you fail to do so, you must be prepared to deal with the pain. Again, children, notice the line, balls will be lost always. So here the poet generalizes the situation. Balls here refers to everything we love, money, family, friendship, etc. In life, these things will always be lost. And no one can buy these things back with money, because money is external. It can buy physical things like a pen, clothes, ball, etc. But it cannot buy back feelings, inner peace, or bring back

back our dead loved ones. এই স্তৱকটোত কবিয়ে ল'ৰাটোক জীৱনৰ দায়িত্ববোধৰ শিক্ষা দিছে। টকাৰ জৰিয়তে হেৰুৱা স্মৃতি আৰু আৱেগবোৰ ঘূৰাই আনিব নোৱাৰে, সেই কথা কবিয়ে প্ৰকাশ কৰিছে। নাও চিলড্ৰেন, উই হেভ কাম টু 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loss, how to stand up, knowing what every man must one day know, and most know many days how to stand up. The poet is saying that the little boy is learning the realities of life with tears in his eyes. He is learning a deep philosophical lesson, the epistemology of loss. That means the store study or knowledge of what it means to lose things. The little boy is learning that when life takes away something very dear to us, the only way forward is to stand up and face the situation. To be able to accept what we have lost with a positive mind and move forward, because life must go on. It cannot stop with one loss. The poet is trying to say that losing things is a universal experience. Everyone loses things they love throughout their lives, and the important skill in life is learning how to stand strong despite the difficulties and move ahead with a win-win motto. Yat kobiye jibonor siranton hotyor hanmukhin hoi har namani agwai jabologa kotha tu koise. Iar porai loratue heruar ji gyan ba epistemology of loss hikise. So my dear children, in this poem, we have learned that loss is inevitable. The things we love will bounce away from us, because life means loss and again gain. But we have to learn the epistemology of loss and cross the hurdles, stand up, forget the pain of loss, and move ahead. Life means to move ahead. So children, always stay strong and be positive. And with this positive note, we have come to the end of this beautiful poem by John Berryman. Satra satri hokol, ei kobita tur dara ami bujilu je jibonot bahut pratyaban ahibo, kintu hei hokolu bhur otikrom kori agwai jabo lagibo. Now children, let's see some of the poetic devices used in the poem. Here again the question arises, why are poetic devices used in the poem? They are used to increase or improve the quality or beauty of a poem and to present the idea of a poem in a more stronger way. Some of the poetic devices used in the poem are anaphora, repeating words at the start of the line, that is, what is the boy now who has lost his ball? What he is to do? Then again, metaphor, compares two unrelated things by stating that one thing is another. Like, in this poem, the ball represents childhood. So the loss of the ball means the loss of childhood memories. Then harbor represents the world. So the ball falling in the harbor waters means the little boy has to face the practical world now. Imagery. Imagining the scene vividly. Merrily bouncing down the street. That is the ball. The poet is imagining that the ball was very happy and jumping down the road. And before we wind up our class, let us practice a few MCQ. Question 1. What does the poet mean by the epistemology of loss? Option A. It means that loss is transient. B. It means that loss is painful. C. It means to understand the nature of loss. And D, it means to cope with love. Answer C, it means to understand the nature of loss. Question 2. Where has the boy's ball gone? Option A, in the dark waters of the harbor. B, in the deep forest. C, in the flowing river. D, in the basement of the building. Answer Option A, in the dark waters of the harbor. So until next time, thank you and take care of yourself.